0: Right,
1: bitch.
2: I just want to put my dick on your shoulder so you can put it on your mind later on.
1: 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Take that dick off your shoulder and put it in your mouth.
3: 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The police is coming. It's cold 10. Put this dick behind your head.
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To the same place. Like a dog to the same tree. 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Disappear.

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He like a lost sailor. Recovery.

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With the balance of the cube. I have done the damnable deed. The horrible damnable deed. I cannot pray. 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

0: my prayers.
1: I remember you was conflicted, misusing your influence. Sometimes I did the same, abusing my power full of resentment. Resentment that turned into a deep depression. Found myself screaming in the hotel room. I didn't want to self-destruct. The evils of Lucy was all around me. So I went running for answers.
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Minister Malcolm, the thing that I thought might be good for starting it off is to talk about one of the most pervasive beliefs in the general society about the Nation of Islam.

and that is that it is an organization dedicated to the use of violent means to attain its goals. The question I have is, how true is this, and why do you think it persists in society?

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During the entire 33 years or more that the Honorable Elijah Muhammad has been teaching.

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1: The charge of violence against us actually stems from the guilt complex that exists in the conscious and subconscious minds of most white people in this country. They know that they've been violent in their brutality against Negroes. And they feel that someday the Negro is going to wake up and try and do unto them as they have done unto the whites as the whites have done unto us.

0: 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All that. The whole get down, you know what I'm saying? Pump your brakes on that. That's real talk.
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And tragedy, why you had a plan on enemy, none of the strategy. 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